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0: Life
1: 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Fire walks with me. Fire walks.

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0: life
1: is on fire, I've been living in flames, in the middle of the heat.

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0: Life
1: 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I've been living in flames, in the middle of the heat. 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
1: 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I've been living in flames, in the middle of the heat.